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1: 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Why won't you live for me?
2: 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Interactiva. 949 Interactiva.

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I blasted off the planet, rock that caused catastrophe, and it matters more because I had it. Now I had, I thought about wreaking havoc on an opposition. Kinda shocking, they want a static with precision. I'm automatic, quarterback, I ain't talking, sack and pack it up on pack.